Turns out Michael Jackson was one of the most downloaded artists of the summer of 26 on the last Bash weekend, closing it out. On this weekend's Retro Pop Reunion, Gen Zers said after seeing the Michael Jackson music biopic, they really got turned on to his music. You can see more about that stories and others at Retro Pop.

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3: 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It just reminds me of 88. I moved down to Bogota, Colombia, and my first girlfriend really loved this song. So, and it was playing a lot back in 88, I think it was. And it just reminds me of lost love, good times.

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2: 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So I was like just really into John Taylor and them. So it was cool.

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0: 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I'm Joe Cortez with that piece of a song that's stuck in your brain.
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film is called I Play Rocky. It's coming out the first week of November. And it's about a struggling Sylvester Stallone and how they did the first movie. A pretty good buzz on this. 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National release here. The first week of November. 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We got a busy fall coming. Make us one of your favorites so you can stay in touch.

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0: out of the video music era. This is Joe Cortez. It is Retro Pop Reunion. On the last weekend of August, everybody is rushing to get in as much as they can before it's over.
1: I was wondering if you could play Jack and Diane. Anything by Journey.
2: 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Keep going with the big hair bit.
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0: On our last Bash weekend with a song that might match old friends getting back together as we look back at the summer of 26 on Retro Pop Reunion. It comes from one of the biggest movies of the summer of 26, Toy Story 5.
1: Oh, who goes there?
2: Whoa, sorry. My name is Woody. I come in peace. Used to live here.
1: All right. It's been too long, cowboy.

0: Are you going to be around next weekend for the three-day Labor Day? One and done's on Retro Pop Reunion. This is Joe Cortez with 4 hours of nothing but one-hit wonders. Can you imagine being that big and you had nothing to back it up with? But the one you left us with was really good. One and done's on next weekend's Retro Pop Reunion. They had one, and then they were done.
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3: I have the great opportunity to go every night and look down at my set list and go, oh, that one's coming next. 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And, you know, in many cases, I don't even have to sing them. You know, I could just turn the mic around.

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20: This week's time slide jumps on the last weekend of August in the summer of 83. Everybody thought this was a really new, cool song, but not so much. It was written in the 1920s, 30s by a guy named Irving Berlin. He wrote White Christmas. A true one and done for the 80s. Kicks off the time slide on Retro Pop Reunion. Taco putting on the Ritz.

0: Last weekend of August, summer of 83 is our time slide. All of these songs out at the same time on Retro Pop Reunion. From The Police, Every Breath You Take, to Sweet Dreams by Eurythmics, which according to Annie Lennox, was not all about being happy.
1: Sweet dreams are made of this. It wasn't a good story. It was actually very self-deprecating. Who am I to disagree? I travel the world in the seven seas. Everybody's looking for something. And it was a statement about myself, ourselves, and then everybody

0: Thanks to that soundtrack on the last weekend of August of 83 on Retro Pop Reunion, one of the biggest new majors in college was dance. That's what they were picking, thanks to the Flashdance soundtrack. With some ear candy before we go to the next dance this week on the time slot on Retro Pop Reunion.
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0: I cannot believe I'm going to say this, but I will talk to you in September. 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

glasses, I'm out the door. 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

0: Good Monday morning to you. Dina here. Rich is off. Emily is joining me this morning. Good morning, Emily.
1: Good morning.
0: So it's just the girls today. Again, we're hanging out, bringing you the music. Yes. It's going to be, well, it's kind of yucky out there. Was it still raining when you got here?
1: No, it wasn't raining. It was just wet and foggy.
0: So it is a bit yucca out there. Areas of fog before 10 a.m. Otherwise, mostly cloudy. Then gradually becoming sunny today with a high of 81. I know looking out there right now, you can't believe it, but it's that time of the year where you're wearing sweatshirts in the morning and shorts in the afternoon. Monday night, mostly clear with a low around 57. Tuesday, mostly sunny with a high of 80 and a bit breezy. Wednesday, mostly sunny with a high of 77. And your current temps out there are 66 at the airport, 62 in Superior, and 63 downtown Duluth. Monday morning, Rich is off. I think he's going to the fair today.
1: I do not like the state fair.
0: You're not a big fan of the state fair?
1: No, there's too many people. I think it might be an unpopular opinion, but there's so many people. It's kind of expensive. I don't like rides. I don't really care to smell the animals.
0: You're not a ride person?
1: Not like fair rides, because I feel like they're a little too unsafe for me.
0: What about a big fair, like Valley Fair or say
1: Valley
0: Disney?
1: Fair is like fine.
0: Okay.
1: But I also don't like the rides that I go upside down in.
0: I have to say, though, Wild Thing, now that we're going on this whole fair thing.
1: Yeah.
0: The Wild Thing, every single time I went there, people were walking down it. So it would stall somewhere on the ride. So I'm like, I'm never riding that again. So I quit riding the Wild Thing because it just gave me too much of a heebie-jeebie that it would happen to me. So I go on all the other roller coasters, but I quit going on Wild Thing because I'm just like, I don't think I could handle walking down that big, steep hill coming back down. No way. Mm-mm. Nope. Not going to happen.
1: Yeah. No, I'm good.
0: So anyways, yeah. So we are just hanging out. He's off today. So we're going to do this. We're going to start us off with some super bass. Nicki Minaj now on My 95.7. Good morning. It's 6:08.

0: coming back to you.
1: The beaches, edge of the earth on the My Morning Show. I'm My 95.7. Dina here, Emily here, hello, hanging out. Rich is off today. It's going to be an actual decent day today. You wouldn't believe it by looking out the window with all the rain, but it's going to be a little foggy up until about 10 a.m. and then gradually becoming sunny with a high of 81. Monday night, mostly clear with around a low of 57 tonight. Mostly sunny with a high of 80 and breezy on Tuesday. And again, Wednesday, 77 is your high and sunny. It's kind of nice. I like it. All right. It's time for Facebook question of the day. And it's as simple as this. Life would be boring without what? We've got pets on here. 80s music, music and radio, kids, my dog. What do you got, Emily? Life would be boring without what?
2: Summer. I think life would be boring without summer. I feel like in the winter, I'm living for summer.
1: Are you a four-season person, or are you just a one-season person, or two-season?
2: I like summer, and I like fall, and spring in Minnesota is a week long, but yeah.
1: So you're just a summer and a fall person.
2: Yeah.
1: So if we could go do away with winter and spring, you'd be okay with that?
2: Yeah, if winter's only got to, I like snow for, Christmas and stuff, but if the lowest it got was, 10 degrees... and that was like our cold front. Oh, mm-hmm. I'd be so happy.
1: And it wasn't the longest season of the year.
2: Yeah.
1: Yeah, that would be nice. That would be a bonus. I get it. I think that, of course, for my answer for this would be kids. Of course, yeah. I have to go with my kids. My life would be boring without them. They keep me entertained. But then my dogs. And I was trying to think of an answer that no one else was going to give, but it's, you know, I have to go with the typical.
2: Yeah.
1: I mean, what everybody else is going to go with, because they do entertain me. Of course, music too. I'd have to say that.
2: Yeah.
1: Life would be boring without music.
2: Life would be really boring.
1: Think about what music does. It either puts you in a much better mood if you're in a bad mood. But okay, so are you one of those people that like to listen to music, depressing songs, if you're already kind of sad?
2: I like to listen to depressing songs when I'm sad and happy.
1: Oh.
2: But, I don't know. I just like the... I listen to music for, the sound of it. I don't listen to lyrics.
1: Oh, so you don't even know what they're saying. You just like a song. So it could be saying something totally crazy.
2: Yes.
1: You'd be like, oh, I love this song. And everybody's looking at you like, oh, Emily, really?
2: Yeah. That's why I never know lyrics to songs.
1: You know, I hear you. I'm kind of the same way. And then somebody will say, do you ever listen to the words and what that song means? No. Nope,
2: how would I?
1: No. But then when you start listening to it, you're like, different thought on this song. You can answer the question too at facebook.com. My95.7. We're going to keep it going here this morning on the My Morning Show on My95.7.
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9: From Northern News Now, I'm Natalie Heppner. The Cloquet Police Department are investigating an armed robbery at a local convenience store. Police responded to the Broadway Corner store along Broadway Street at 8:45 on Saturday night for reports that the store had been robbed at gunpoint. Officers responded immediately and within minutes began establishing a perimeter around the area where the suspect was seen fleeing on foot. Now, police say no arrests have been made at this time and that investigators are collecting information regarding a person of interest. New details on the Enbridge pipeline leak in Iron County, Wisconsin. Officials saying about 31,000 barrels of propane and butane were released into the atmosphere after an unoccupied semi rolled into the Line 5 pipeline. Enbridge is pausing project construction activities for 48 hours starting today, calling it a project-wide safety stand down to further ensure the safety of the workers on the project. And Wisconsin and Minnesota's governors are kicking off a major reconstruction project in the Twin Ports today. Governor Walz and Governor Evers will join state and transportation officials this afternoon to break ground and celebrate the start of the Blatnik Bridge reconstruction project. Look for our coverage from their visit later today here on Northern News Now. You can also find more news online at northernnewsnow.com. I'm Natalie Heppner for My95.7.
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10: After the active weather this morning, skies will be rapidly clearing as we head towards this afternoon. Thus, temperatures will be a little bit slower to rise during the morning hours, likely lingering into the 60s, especially near the lake, before they rapidly jump into the 70s and eventually even 80s later this afternoon. We'll see dry weather continue heading through tonight as well as heading through the day tomorrow. With Northern News Now, I'm meteorologist Brendan Pham for My95.7.
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1: Big X the Pug, all the way on today's best music. It's My 95.7. Good morning to you. It's the My Morning Show here. Going to be a decent day today, a high of 81 after all this rain passes. Current temps are 66 at the airport, 62 in Superior, and 63 downtown Duluth. All right, Bruce is not here, so you get me for sports today, and we know how much I love this. 60 Second Sports with Bruce Siski. The Brewers' winning streak is over after falling to the Texas Rangers 7-4 at the American Family Field. The Lynx fell to Atlanta Dream 89-81 from College Park. Moving on to NFL, has sidelined the Green Bay Packers star running back amid his criminal case. Reports are that the league has placed Josh Jacobs on the commissioner's exempt list. The NFL says Jacobs may not practice or attend games while he is on this list. The Vikings made a deal on the final day of the roster cuts. Minnesota sent offensive lineman Walter Rouse to the New England Patriots in exchange for a sixth-round pick in the draft. Vikings are carrying 26 offensive players, 24 defensive players, and 3 special teamers to make up their initial 53-man roster. I guess that does it for sports. That's it. So we're going to move on. It's the My Morning Show on My 95.7.
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0: Wrecker on My Morning Show on My 95.7. Good morning to you. It's going to be a pretty decent day today. It doesn't look like it now, but it will be. It's going to be sunny today with a high of 81. Your current temps out there are 66 at the airport, 62 in Superior, and 63 downtown Duluth. Hey, let's do some birthdays and back in the day. We'll start off 139 years ago on your final day of August, which is so sad. I can't believe August is coming to an end. In 1887, Thomas Edison received a patent for the kinetoscope, I think it's called. It's a device projected moving pictures. Interesting. 29 years ago in 1997, sad day, Princess Diana, her companion, Dottie, I think his name was, and her chauffeur, Henry Paul, passed away in a car crash in Paris. 17 years ago in 2009, Walt Disney Company announced its acquisition of the Marvel Entertainment for $4 billion. Moving on to some birthdays on August 31st, 2026. Sarah Ramirez, she played Callie Torres on Grey's Anatomy. Love that show. It's still going strong. She is 51. Chris Tucker from Rush Hour movies. He was Detective James Carter. He is 55. Debbie Gibson, she was a big deal back in the day. I always say to Rich, okay, he was Team Tiffany, I was Team Debbie Gibson. She had the song Lost in Your Eyes, Shake Your Love, Only in My Dreams, on and on and on. She is 56. Another band I loved when I was younger, Go-Go's, Gina Shook. She was the drummer for We Got the Beat, Vacation, Our Lips Are Sealed, Head Over Heels. She is 69 today. Actor from Officer and Gentleman, also Pretty Woman, he's really known for. Richard Gere is 77 today. Ben Morrison, known for Brown Eyed Girl, Gloria, Wild Night, is 81. If it's your birthday today on August 31st, all of us here at My95.7 want to wish you a very happy, happy birthday. Let's keep it moving this morning on the My Morning Show on My95.7.
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0: Sweltering heat, summer storms, wind, and hail. 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

0: Noah Kahan, The Great Divide on My95.7. Good morning to you. It's 7:06. Dina here, Emily here. Rich is off today. So we are hanging out with you this morning.
1: Good morning.
0: Enjoying every bit of it. Having a blast. It's going to be a decent day today, actually, after all this rain goes away and this fog. It should slow down about 10 a.m. Otherwise, mostly cloudy, then gradually become sunny with a high near 81. Tonight, mostly clear with a low around 57. Tuesday, mostly sunny with a high near 80 and breezy. Wednesday, mostly sunny with a high of 77. And your current temps out there are 66 at the airport, 62 in Superior, 63 downtown Duluth. Okay. This lady's having some interesting luck, but you know what? She shouldn't be doing what she's doing, I'm guessing here. In Taiwan, there was a gentleman that caught his wife not behaving herself.
1: Okay.
0: And you'll never believe how he caught her. When you think about cameras, they're everywhere.
1: Yeah.
0: You literally can't do anything without a camera picking up something somewhere, which is good and bad. I mean, sometimes, you know, it's can feel a little bit invading, but in the same respect, it's also very protecting for somebody. If something happens, you have a camera that will catch it. Well, a common cleaning, we'll say, equipment caught this lady. She had her significant other friend, which was not her husband, sitting on the couch, not wearing clothes, either one of them, and running around the house after husband was gone. And all she had running was her robot vacuum cleaner. It had a camera on it.
1: That's insane.
0: And it, she got caught cheating with the robot camera, with this vacuum cleaner. The man sued her, actually sued both of them, and won his case. They were ordered to pay $15,000 in U.S. or $15,000 in U.S. dollars. The wife countersued, claiming she was filmed without permission. It was her vacuum cleaner. It has a camera on it. Yeah. I mean, really, at the end of the day, that wasn't his fault. That was hers, because she shouldn't be doing what she's doing.
1: Also, why do vacuums have cameras?
0: I don't know. This one, I'm guessing that. Let's see here. Yeah, I don't think it was something he put in there. It's a smart device. So it was, I guess it was something that was inside the robot. I don't know. All I know is that she countersued because she was upset that she was filmed without asking permission. And the husband was ordered to pay $5,000 and was sentenced to 5 months in jail.
1: What?
0: That was a turnaround. Yeah, this whole thing is kind of crazy to me. Who knew that a vacuum cleaner could record you? So, yeah, be careful. You just never know when there's a camera around. Well, there's a new trend. It's the latest trend, and it's called going on dates without showering. This is a guy thing, I guess. It's supposed to veer off, or it's supposed to like set off pheromone maxing. It's like pheromones where you're not wearing. It's crazy to me. I don't even know what to say. This is gross. So they're coming out with you and they're going on a date with you with their natural musk, is what they're calling it. And it's supposed to be irresistible because studies show that this human pheromone is supposed to get them, give them some kind of wonderful smell and air it off where women are attracted to this. And I guess these women are supposed to be reacting. I don't know, according to the study. No, thank you. I'm not into natural smelly odors.
1: No. Take a shower, put some deodorant, maybe throw some cologne on.
0: I think that the, how can you disguise BO for pheromones? I don't know. It's not for me. Moving on with the My Morning Show on My 95.7 with Rihanna now. Stay.

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0: Dominic Fike. Baby Doll on today's best music. It's My 95.7. It's the My Morning Show with Dina and Emily this morning. Rich is off.
1: Good morning.
0: Good morning. To all our wonderful listeners, we do appreciate having each and every one of you. All right, so let's go do some strolling through history. And it's kind of funny when you actually read some of these because it's so true. It's just kind of crazy how things have changed. And it'll be funny to see what you know and what I've lived.
1: Okay.
0: Okay, so let's go with phones. Let's start with that. So these are then and nows. So the phone. Then you had a phone attached to the wall, and you had to walk into the kitchen to use it. Now, can you imagine this in life?
1: Yeah, we used to have a landline.
0: You had a landline?
1: Yeah.
0: Was it on the wall? See, Grandma had one on the wall, and it was a dial-up. Where you spin the dials? Did you have that?
1: We didn't have the dial. My mom told me about it. She said like that she used to have one, and there was like two in the house, and you could pick it up. You could listen to like, this conversation.
0: And now your phone allows you to go anywhere in the house. Anywhere you can leave to go to the grocery store or anything. The phones have changed a ton.
1: Yeah.
0: How about TV? We had three or four channels, and now there's thousands of channels. And then you That's say there's crazy. Nothing to watch. I mean, we only literally had a turn dial.
1: A turn dial on a TV?
0: Where you can turn the thing. Yeah. You had to turn the channel. There was no remote in the beginning.
1: Oh.
0: You don't know anything about that, do you?
1: I don't know anything about that.
0: Okay, so commercials back in the day.
1: Yeah.
0: When there was a commercial on a sitcom that you're watching, that means it gave you time to run to the refrigerator to get a snack.
1: Yeah.
0: Or run to the washroom real quick. Now, it's... Yeah, you can do pretty much anything. I mean, commercials are so different than... They used to be, and now they pay extra to get rid of them.
1: Yeah.
0: Which is kind of sad. Okay, let's move on to photographs. You'd have to wait to bring it in to have it developed, and now you've got tons of pictures on your phone.
1: Yeah, I used to get the cameras, and then you would wind it up, and then you'd take the picture.
0: Yeah.
1: We used to get those for every field trip.
0: Yeah, and it took a week to get your stuff back.
1: Yeah.
0: Yeah, not anymore. Instantaneous. Well, then they came out with the Polaroid, and the Polaroid was something that people really loved because it would just show you a picture real quick. But those were expensive.
1: Yeah, it is expensive, like the film is.
0: How about directions? I mean, everything's on the phone now.
1: Yeah.
0: But before, it'd be turn left at the gas station, go 3 miles, and take a left at the oak tree and at the barn. Yeah, it was so different.
1: My mom used to use MapQuest.
0: Oh.
1: And she would write down on a piece of paper, like, all the steps she needed to take. And I remember one time we dropped my sister off at Girl Scout camp, and we got so lost. We, like, pulled over and asked someone, like, mowing their lawn for directions.
0: You have to stop at the gas station. Grocery stores. You knew the cashier. You'd know everybody in the store. And now you can scan and go, or you can have somebody just bring it to you curbside.
1: Yeah.
0: Shopping, when you went to the store, now the store comes to you on your couch. Newspaper. You had it delivered to your driveway. Now you can wake up in 11 seconds, have strolled through the whole thing on your phone. School. If you didn't have an answer, you went to the library. Now you can ask your phone and it'll give you 15 million different answers. It's just so different now the way that things have evolved. It's just crazy. How about payphones? Did you ever use a payphone?
1: No.
0: Okay. You always had to carry change if you had to use the phone to call your parents. Now nobody carries change, and... Your phone is with you all the time, and sometimes down to 4% battery because you've used it so much in a day.
1: Yeah.
0: Dating, you could call someone from your house and pray that dad didn't answer the phone when they called. Now you can date someone 3 months without even talking to them on the phone. You can just text them. Things have changed. How the trends change. Just keep it moving on the My Morning Show on My 95.7.
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9: From Northern News Now, I'm Natalie Heppner. The Cloquet Police Department are investigating an armed robbery at a local convenience store. Police responded to the Broadway Corner Store along Broadway Street at 8:45 on Saturday night for reports that the store had been robbed at gunpoint. Officers responded immediately and within minutes began establishing a perimeter around the area where the suspect was seen fleeing on foot. Now, police say no arrests have been made at this time and that investigators are collecting information regarding a person of interest. New details on the Enbridge pipeline leak in Iron County, Wisconsin. Officials saying about 31,000 barrels of propane and butane were released into the atmosphere after an unoccupied semi rolled into the Line 5 pipeline. Enbridge is pausing project construction activities for 48 hours starting today, calling it a project-wide safety stand-down to further ensure the safety of the workers on the project. And Wisconsin and Minnesota's governors are kicking off a major reconstruction project in the Twin Ports today. Governor Walz and Governor Evers will join state and transportation officials this afternoon to break ground and celebrate the start of the Blatnik Bridge reconstruction project. Look for our coverage from their visit later today here on Northern News Now. You can also find more news online at northernnewsnow.com. I'm Natalie Heppner for My95.7.
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10: After the active weather this morning, skies will be rapidly clearing as we head towards this afternoon. Thus, temperatures will be a little bit slower to rise during the morning hours, likely lingering into the 60s, especially near the lake, before they rapidly jump into the 70s and eventually even 80s later this afternoon. We'll see dry weather continue heading through tonight as well as heading through the day tomorrow. With Northern News Now, I'm meteorologist Brendan Pham for My95.7.
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0: show with Summer, back to friends. All right, it's time for this. Time for some sports. Bruce is off today, so you
1: 60-second sports with Bruce Siski.
0: Get me. The NFL has sidelined the Green Bay Packers starting running back amid his criminal case. Reports are that the league has placed Josh Jacobs on the commissioner's exempt list. The NFL says Jacobs may not practice or attend games while he is on this list. Vikings made a deal on the final day of roster cuts. Minnesota sent offensive lineman Walter Rose to the New England Patriots in exchange for the 6th-round pick in the draft. The Vikings are carrying 26 offensive players, 24 defensive players, and 3 special teamers to make up their initial 53-man roster. Moving on to Twins. Twins snapped their losing streak with a 5-1 victory over the Chicago White Sox at Target Field. Milwaukee Brewers' winning streak is over after falling to the Texas Rangers 7-4 at American Family Field. And the Lynx fell to Atlanta Dream 89-81 from the College Park. And that does it for sports. 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

0: This is our Larson Midnight Sun on the My Morning Show on My 95.7. Decent day today. It's going to be a high 81. After all this yuck goes away, that should taper off at about 10 a.m. And tonight, your temps will drop down to about 57. Tuesday, high of 80 and breezy. Wednesday, mostly sunny with a high of 77. Some beautiful weather today.
1: Yeah, I'm excited.
0: Mm-hmm. 66 at the airport, 62 in Superior, 63 downtown Duluth. Okay. I have some concert tickets to give away here for Dan and Shay, which is happening September 13th at the Mystic Lake Amphitheater. There's so many concerts going on down there right now.
1: Yeah, it's like every single weekend.
0: It is crazy. And I heard it was just an awesome place to go, too.
1: Yeah, I've heard good things.
0: I have not been there yet.
1: I haven't either.
0: But hopefully we can send a couple or two people down.
1: Yeah.
0: If they are the winner and they can get this answer to this question, which I think it's pretty easy. But we will see. And this is for Dan and Shay tickets. And we're going to use the text line. And the question is this. Which singer is known as the Queen of Pop? And the first person to text the answer to 218-786-9957 will get these tickets to Dan and Shay. Again, the question is, who is considered the Queen of Pop? Which singer? So, good luck. 218-786-9957. The first person to get the right answer gets tickets to Dan and Shay. And that's September 13th at the Mystic Lake Amphitheater. Let's keep it moving this morning on the My Morning Show on My 95.7. Good luck.
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0: our McLemore thrift shop on today's Best Music. It's My 95.7. It's the My Morning Show with Emily and Dina this morning. Rich is off. Coming up, we're going to talk about the thumbs up emoji. We talked about this a bit last week, and it's continuing on. Emily, we're going to get your take on this. But first, we're going to listen to some Fever Dream. Alex Warren this morning on the My Morning Show on My 95.7.
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0: Never Dream. Alex Warren on the My Morning Show on My 95.7. All right. So we've been talking a little bit about this, but this debate is still on. And it's between the Gen X and the Gen Z. And it's the emoji thumbs up. This debate's been going on now for a little bit between the two generations. And so last year, Gen Z linked users declared that younger people had officially canceled the thumbs up emoji. That would be you, Emily.
1: Okay.
0: Arguing it comes across as cold, dismissive, or passive aggressive. And now it's back in the news again with another viral post because people still can't agree. See, I use emojis. I don't use the thumbs up very often unless... Okay, so if somebody were to send me a message and I were to send them back a message and then they sent me something back, I will put it on their little message, maybe a thumbs up or
1: like the message.
0: Mm-hmm. But I don't ever use it just to reply back to somebody.
1: My dad does. So I'll text him like, oh, I'm going to be home in 10 minutes. And he just sends the thumbs up emoji. I'm like, hey, can you come pick me up? Thumbs up emoji. It's like... If you could go back in our messages, it's like me texting him and it's all thumbs up replies for him.
0: And so is your dad must be Gen X?
1: I think so, somewhere around there.
0: A lot of people agreed that the simple thumbs up feels cold compared to a friendly written response. But then Gen X jumped in with comments and plenty of sarcastic thumbs up emojis saying that they have no plans to retire anytime soon. And one person replied only with okay, which might be even more controversial, the okay thing. So not only the thumbs up or okay, I think that it can mean so many different meanings depending on what you're asking them.
1: Yeah.
0: Some people will put okay or thumbs up to anything. And then I'm like, what does this mean?
1: I normally just say like okay with an exclamation point. I'm like, that's enough. But like, because some people, if you write K... People are like, oh my gosh, she's mad at me.
0: Is that a meaning?
1: Yeah, if you say K.
0: See? There's so much expression that is so unknown when you're texting somebody.
1: Yeah.
0: Because you could be irritated with them. Or say you send them a message and all of a sudden they just send back K. Or you ask them to do something. Okay, or thumbs up. So to me, that could be, are you irritated? So for me, I would be a little more descriptive. Like if somebody asked something of me, I would send back, okay, yeah, I can take care of that. No problem. Instead of, okay, thumbs up. I feel like I feel like it can be rude, but yet it can be misread at the same time.
1: I feel like all texts can be misread. And so.
0: That is the problem with texting.
1: Yeah.
0: That's why sometimes if there's so much to say, I just call the person because standing there texting takes forever to me. If I'm standing there just texting a whole book and it's a conversation going back and forth, I'm like, no, I'm just going to call this person because the conversation, all the words that I can say in 2 minutes will take me much longer if I'm standing there going back and forth, back and forth, back and forth on a conversation or a message in texting because usually I'm doing something and I have to keep stopping and grabbing my phone and it's just easier to get on the phone and say, hey, this, and be done with it. But yeah, they're still arguing and battling back and forth with the thumbs up between the two generations.
1: Yeah. I don't know. It's an emoji. Who cares?
0: Yeah, but you're not a big emoji person, you said.
1: No, I never use emojis. It was more of like a middle school thing for me.
0: Oh. See, and I don't mind emojis. I think sometimes that's the only way to show some form of expression when you're trying to try to send them a comment or a message to somebody. If you send them an emoji with it, you're knowing that, okay, this is, I'm being all funny about it, not serious. So I don't know.
1: I'm also like, I send multiple texts as a texter. I don't like plan out the text and like write like a paragraph and then do like the spaces. Like, I'm just going to send you like 10 text messages.
0: Oh, seriously?
1: Yeah.
0: See, I'll do it all at one and be done with it.
1: No, I'm like, okay. Because I think faster than I can type. So I just like, okay, whatever. And I'm like, wait, what about this? And about this?
0: I'd be interested to see what other people think about the thumbs up emoji. Do you find it rude or do you find it dismissive or do you find it to be okay? Send us a text, 218-786-9957. I'm really curious about this because I'm torn on it. Depending on what the content was that was sent to you, I think that you should send something back with a little bit more than just a thumbs up. But if it's something that's just easily, like your dad said, pick me up. You say, hey, dad, pick me up by 5. thumbs up. Okay, that's all you need to know. Okay, yeah, I'll be yeah. there.
1: I think one time
0: I acknowledged it.
1: Yeah, one time I had to text Rich to like let me in one of the doors, yeah. and he just sent a thumbs up emoji.
0: Oh, yeah. He was battling about this the other day about the thumbs up.
1: Really?
0: Oh, he's getting it now when he gets back here.
1: I have to double check, but I'm pretty sure he did.
0: Yeah, because he was talking about the one saying, oh, what does that mean? It's the My Morning Show on My 95.7. We're going to have LMFAO for you now, Party Rock Anthem.

0: Lex on the My Morning Show on My 95.7. Emily and I are hanging out this morning. Rich is off and in studio. It's coming up right around the corner. We have a few walks, and it's a voice we haven't heard in a while. Brenda from Alzheimer's Association is here. Good morning.
1: Good morning. It's so nice to be back.
0: It's nice to have you. Yes. And, you know, and she still got it. She still has all the info on the Alzheimer's walk because it is something that's near and dear to your heart.
1: It is indeed. I lost my father to Alzheimer's disease, and I have several family members and good friends living with it. So, yes, it's near to dear to my heart and a cause I'm very passionate about.
0: Yes, it is. And it's an awful disease. So I'm so glad that we have all the support, and we do these walks each and every year, and we have two of them coming up.
1: We do. We have one will be here in just a couple weeks. That's the Range Area Walk. It will be on September 19th at the Discovery Center in Chisholm. And then we have the Twin Ports Walk coming up on Saturday, October 3rd, and that's at the deck. And both walks have registration at 9, the opening ceremony at 10, and the walk follows that. And it's not too late to sign up a team, make a donation, or sign up to volunteer. We would love to have you get involved. And it's easy. You just go to alz.org/walk, search for the walk closest to you, and get involved. And just know that the funds raised from those events go to provide much-needed research and services to families. And we need your support. So please register a team, come out on walk day, get involved.
0: And on top of it, not only do you have the walks coming up, but you also have education and classes that
1: we
0: teach
1: do.
0: People about different things to
1: yes,
0: look for.
1: And, yep, we do have great classes. And the next one happens to be next week on Tuesday, September 8th from noon to 1. It's called Building Brain Healthy Habits, something we could all learn about. And that's being held at North Point Research Center. And again, that's on Tuesday, September 8th from noon to 1. We also have our 24/7 helpline that anybody can call any time of day or night. You can get more information about other classes. You can also, they will answer any questions you have about memory loss or Alzheimer's or any type of dementia. So if you or your loved one are struggling or have questions or concerns or just need someone to reach out to, please call the helpline. That number is 1-800-272-3900.
0: And again, Brenda, if they want to form a team to do either one of these walks, where can they get the information again?
1: alz.org/walk. And if you'd like to just participate in a fun fundraiser next week on the Wednesday, September 9th, we will be having a meat raffle over at Bird's Bar in Superior. And who doesn't love a good meat raffle?
0: Oh, yeah.
1: So come on out and
0: support the
1: cause.
0: Especially with the prices now, you can go there and
1: I know.
0: Have a great support a great cause and also maybe win some meat.
1: Yep, that'd be great. So we hope to see people at the walks, and we thank you for your support as well.
0: Absolutely. Thank you, Brenda, for coming on in and educating us on Alzheimer's.
1: Thanks.
0: That's Brenda from the Alzheimer's Walk, and it's coming up fast. And the range is so close, so if you can't do the 19th of September, you could do the 3rd or vice versa. Check it out. It's My 95.7. We'll be back in just a bit.
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10: From Northern News Now, I'm Natalie Heppner. The Cloquet Police Department are investigating an armed robbery at a local convenience store. Police responded to the Broadway Corner store along Broadway Street at 8:45 on Saturday night for reports that the store had been robbed at gunpoint. Officers responded immediately and within minutes began establishing a perimeter around the area where the suspect was seen fleeing on foot. Now, police say no arrests have been made at this time and that investigators are collecting information regarding a person of interest. New details on the Enbridge pipeline leak in Iron County, Wisconsin. Officials saying about 31,000 barrels of propane and butane were released into the atmosphere after an unoccupied semi rolled into the Line 5 pipeline. Enbridge is pausing project construction activities for 48 hours starting today, calling it a project-wide safety stand down to further ensure the safety of the workers on the project. And Wisconsin and Minnesota's governors are kicking off a major reconstruction project in the Twin Ports today. Governor Walz and Governor Evers will join state and transportation officials this afternoon to break ground and celebrate the start of the Blatnik Bridge reconstruction project. Look for our coverage from their visit later today here on Northern News Now. You can also find more news online at northernnewsnow.com. I'm Natalie Heppner for My 95.7.
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11: After the active weather this morning, skies will be rapidly clearing as we head towards this afternoon. Thus, temperatures will be a little bit slower to rise during the morning hours, likely lingering into the 60s, especially near the lake, before they rapidly jump into the 70s and eventually even 80s later this afternoon. We'll see dry weather continue heading through tonight as well as heading through the day tomorrow. With Northern News Now, I'm meteorologist Brendan Pham for My95.7.
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0: as I just might on my morning show on my 95.7. That's a concert I think I'd want to see. I think he'd be a good time. Pitbull's coming up, and yeah, I think that concert's going to be a good one. I wish I would have bought tickets now. Kind of bummed that I didn't, but it's all right. Somebody's got to work because I think Rich is going. All right. So in the news here a bit ago, there was a gal by the name of Taylor, and she was just cruising down I-95 in Rhode Island with her youngest daughter when she saw three teens who were involved in an accident after their vehicle hydroplaned.
1: Ooh.
0: Ashley pulled over to help them and get out of harm's way, but another vehicle lost control in the rain and came barreling towards them. She pushed one of the teens out of the way and took the full impact herself. Oh. Ashley suffered multiple fractured ribs, a ruptured diaphragm, internal bleeding, and injuries to her liver and spleen. She's undergone two major surgeries and has a long road of recovery ahead of her. She does have a GoFundMe page that has now raised $89,000. So, T. Swift donated $50,000 to her GoFundMe for her heroic acts of kindness. Wow. For her life-threatening injuries. So she did contribute, which I think is awesome.
1: That's cool.
0: That's a good story. I like feel-good stories. Also, if you're a Kelly Clarkson fan.
1: I'm not, unfortunately.
0: Today is her final Kelly Clarkson show. She'll be done today. Officially today. Yep. She says she wants to prioritize her two kids, her daughter River Rose and son Remington Remy Alexander, after their dad had passed. Brandon Blackstock, he passed away in August of 2025. So she's stepping back. You know, it's sad because now I wish that Adele would come back because her music is amazing.
1: Yeah.
0: Her voice is amazing. And she's been out of the news for a while, too. But I get it. I mean, they're human and they want to prioritize their families. And I would be the same exact way. So I get it. It's just sad to see them go. And I am a Kelly Clarkson fan.
1: Yeah. And I'm sure people, like, they probably experience a lot of, like, stalking.
0: Oh.
1: And, like, oh, I couldn't even imagine.
0: Can you? Yeah.
1: And the hate

0: That's also because it sounded like they made people sign NDAs.
1: Oh, there you go.
0: So.
1: And when you have that much money and you're that famous, you can do that.
0: Yeah.
1: Let's keep it moving this morning on the My Morning Show on My 95.7.
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0: talking out loud on the My Morning Show on My 95.7. I love it when Emily's in here blaring music with me because, you know, when I'm trying to sing while I'm in here, Bruce and Rich just don't appreciate my singing. So hats off to you, Emily.
1: Yeah.
0: You're just like me. We sing whether we're good or not. It's still.
1: We're great.
0: That's right.
1: We're the best.
0: We are.
1: I think we could replace them. Like.
0: For sure. Yeah. I don't. You know what the funny part is when they sing, I don't say a word to them. But as soon as I'm singing, oh, no. This is what Rich says. No. No. No.
1: But yes. Why say no when the answer could be yes?
0: That's right. You're funny. Areas of fog today before 10 a.m. Otherwise, mostly cloudy. Gradually becoming sunny with a high of 81. So it'll be a good day today. Just dropping down to 57 tonight. And tomorrow, a high of 80. A little bit breezy. Wednesday, sunny with a high of 77. Your current temp, 66 at the airport, 62 in Superior, 63 downtown Duluth. A pretty decent day today on a Monday, except for you wouldn't never know it by looking out there right now because it's still pretty gloomy out there. But again, it's supposed to go away by 10. All right, random facts for a Monday. Here we go. We have three of them.
1: Okay.
0: We're going to make you much smarter at the water cooler. Number one, in just one teaspoon of soil, there can be more microbes than there are people on the planet. And before you ask, yes, that's before you even count the miles of fungi, hyphae, also living there. Ew, whatever that
1: bacteria
0: all means.
1: Bacteria kind of freaks me out.
0: Yeah, because bacteria is gross. That's what makes us sick.
1: Yeah.
0: So, well, I mean, not some of it. Bacteria can be good, too. There's good and bad bacteria.
1: Yeah, that is true.
0: Mm-hmm. All right, random fact number two. The forward pass wasn't added to American football until 1905, 36 years after the sport started. And it came with big penalties. A dropped pass would cost a team 15 yards, and a pass that didn't touch anyone was a turnover. Whoa.
1: Ooh. I wonder, like, what they wore. Like, were they wearing helmets?
0: You know, when you look back on hockey, I know they didn't have much, and a lot of them had missing teeth, because that's a hard sport. And I'm sure football was the same way.
1: And, like, I know recently for hockey, they're like neck sleeves or, like, neck guards are becoming more popular, which is good.
0: Mm-hmm. Oh, for sure. Absolutely that from what happened. Yeah, it's horrible. All right. And final random fact for today, Monday, is this. One of the original names that Twitter's founders briefly considered for their product was, I mean, it can be this because people do
1: I'm
0: some
1: scared.
0: Of this.
1: What is it?
0: Friend Stalker.
1: That's.
0: She takes a break and then she looks at me like, what?
1: Well, because, so what would the name be? So, like, when you're, like, tweeting, like Twitter, you tweet. Like, what do you do? Oh, I'm going to go stalk this real quick.
0: Yeah, I don't know.
1: Like, what?
0: Well, look, do you like X?
1: No.
0: Right. So
1: I still call it Twitter. I don't really use it.
0: I do too, because I don't love X myself, so I still call it Twitter.
1: Yeah.
0: But it could have been Friendstalker. That should have been something more like Facebook or Instagram Friendstalker.
1: Yeah, because also Twitter, you're not really stalking.
0: No.
1: Because you're just more like
0: commenting.
1: Yeah, comments and like maybe the occasional like political post.
0: True. Yeah, I don't know. Friendstalker. I don't know that. I don't think that fits.
1: No,
0: like I said, I think it would have been more on a Instagram or Facebook. But hey, who am I? I just participate in using them.
1: Yeah.
0: Well, that does it for us. My morning show has come to an end. Yes, it's been a fantastic day. Thank you, Emily, for hanging out with me. Big appreciation to all of our fabulous listeners. We do appreciate you each and every day. And it's Monday. The day will, I mean, it's the start of the week.
1: Seize the day.
0: Seize the day. I hope you all have a marvelous Monday. Sarah is in next. Thanks for hanging. It's My Morning Show coming to an end on My 95.7.
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freaking out on my 95.7. Good morning. Happy Monday. A little dreary out there. Hope you had a good weekend, though. It was a busy one. We went to the Twins game and had soccer and did some shopping and, yeah, all the things. Jimmy Eat World, the middle.

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body isn't ready on my 95.7. I don't know that my body's ready for school to start again. I know some kids started today at like Stella. I think Hermantown starts tomorrow. Next week, Duluth School starts. My older daughter goes to Marshall. They start on Wednesday. It's kind of like an array of start dates this year, but it's so crazy. Like, where did summer go? It was a great one, but it went so fast. Tayo Cruz with Dynamite.

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So Michelle Obama loves her daughters, but she's not sad that they've left home. Quote, Brock cried when they went to college and I was like, bye. She is ready for them to fly the coop apparently. Oh.

Flo Rida, GDFR on My95.7. Olivia Rodrigo's Daisy Chain Fields Festival raised $20 million for women-focused nonprofits with the help of Melinda Gates. During the show, Olivia did duets with Sarah McLachlan, Alanis Morissette, Stevie Nicks. Like, what an amazing way to raise money for

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Teddy Swims, Mr. Know-It-All on My 95.7. Taylor Swift donated $50,000 to a GoFundMe for a heroic mom who got hit by a car while helping save teenagers from a different car crash. How sweet is that? She does donate a lot of money. She does. I'll give her that. And I love her. 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

Bruno, Just the Way You Are on My 95.7. Dolly Parton has been laid to rest with a private funeral with immediate family. Some artists who paid tribute to her over the weekend were Brad Paisley, Vince Gill, the Grand Ole Opry. She was really special. I heard she wanted to be buried in cotton. She was always uncomfortable all her life and all the heavy rhinestones, and she just wanted to lay to rest.

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Olivia Rodrigo with Drop Dead on My 95.7. Ella Langley covered Jolene on Friday night. She also poked fun at Doja Cat's recent comments and captioned her recent Insta post with, quote, Ella Langley.

Rihanna SOS some my 95.7. It's Monday. Really dreary out there. Good day to get some stuff done, right? It's supposed to clear up later, which is good. We have a couple soccer games with both of our kids, and I don't want to sit in the rain. Smooth Criminal.

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Stella Lefty with Boston on my 95.7. Anyone been to the State Fair? I saw the year has record numbers. The lines are pretty long. When I go, I do want to try those apple fries, though. They look really good, but probably better get there at the crack of dawn, right? 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

0: 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Don't miss Retro Prop Reunion with Joe Cortez Sunday night starting at 6. 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

Avicii, Wake Me Up on my 95.7. I might need somebody to wake me up on this dreary day. I feel like I'm drinking a lot of coffee because I just got to stay motivated and moving today. 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

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Gen Z is celebrating the downfall of the thumbs up emoji, calling it passive aggressive and dismissive. But then other generations got mad and flooded the comments with thumbs up emoji. 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Goo Goo Dolls with Iris.

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Swift, I knew it. I knew you on My 95.7. All right, Goodwill branded record store is opening in North Carolina on Friday. It's called Rewind. It's like a normal Goodwill, except that it's specifically focused on vinyl, CDs, cassettes, Blu-rays, and DVDs. I wonder how that'll do. There is some people out there looking for that stuff, right? Chris Brown, Forever.

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1: 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That's it. I'm out of here on this Monday. Enjoy the rest of your day. 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

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Hi, it's Corey. Infidelity doesn't stand a chance against a vacuum. I've got this crazy story from Taiwan coming up right around 2:35. Stick around. 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
1: 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Today's best music. Hi, it's Corey. Thank you so much for streaming us here on the final day of August. Wow, where did the summer go? It's still summer until Labor Day, right? Let's keep telling ourselves that. Lit, my own worst enemy, flashing back on My 95.7.

0: My 95.7, today's best music. This is the crazy story out of Taiwan. A guy caught his wife cheating with another man after he saw them on the camera of a robot vacuum. So he sued her, because you can do that in Taiwan, and he won a $15,000 settlement. Well, then she countersued him for invasion of privacy, saying that, you know, she was videoed unbeknownst to her, and she won that case, which not only won her $5,000 back, but also sent him to jail. So imagine that. Your wife's cheating on you, you bust her, and then you are the one getting sent to jail. Now, this is in Taiwan, not the U.S. I don't understand the legal system there very well, but what a kick in the shorts that is. Wow. All right, Teddy Swims coming up. We got Martin Garrix with Ed Sheeran on the way, too, before 3 o'clock on My 95.7.
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6: Sweltering heat, summer storms, wind, and hail. How is your roof held up? A reminder that 90% of storm-related damage cannot be seen from the ground. With the high winds sweeping through the Twin Ports area, your roof may have been damaged. 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

high 95.7. Temperatures topping out in the low 80s today and tomorrow, staying breezy as well. Clear overnight in 62. Let's celebrate this because summer isn't done yet. It's Kid Rock.

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Martin Garrix and Ed Sheeran teaming up. A song that was actually released a few years back, but becoming a hit on the radio now. It's called Repeat It.

My 95.7, today's best music. I heard the Minnesota State Fair was insanely busy over the weekend. Well, with, you know, school starting and Labor Day so late this year, hopefully you didn't have to wait too long for your sweet market.

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0: My 95.7, today's best music, like those memories we all have when gas prices were, you know, less than $3 a gallon. We might be going back to that, though, and not to get political at all, but there was some new news that President Trump struck a big oil deal with Venezuela, who has more oil reserves than any other country in the world. Long story short is that it may mean, not immediately, but at some point here in the foreseeable future, that gas prices will eventually drop, which will mean the prices of everything should go down. And I say should in quotations, but anyway, hopefully a good thing for all of us. Okay, nothing about politics here. It's all about the music. Stella Lefty's got a great song. It's coming up, plus new stuff from Temper City. I think you're going to like before 4 o'clock as well on My 95.7.
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Should be a ton of fun. My

I guess one of the guys from that band, Bad Wolves, quit over the weekend because Bad Wolves decided to do a heavy metal version of Dolly Parton's song Jolene as a tribute, and he thought that the band was taking advantage of a sad situation. There was some trouble brewing there beforehand. Temper City, new music now. It's my night.

Train on My95.7, playing all of today's best music, not just some of it, like Post Malone with Morgan Wallen coming up. We've got some Taylor Swift on the way and Olivia Rodrigo, plus three facts and a fib you can play along around 4:35. Stick around. It's Ella Langley on

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Olivia Rodrigo sold out Daisy Chain Music Festival over the weekend. It was fantastic. She got some love on stage from the legendary Stevie Nicks of Fleetwood Mac fame, who basically said, Olivia is a gem, and Olivia just couldn't believe it. Actually, she collaborated with Alanis Morissette on a song, too. Cool. My 94.

0: 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Hi, it's Corey. Let's play Three Facts and a Fib, where three of the following are facts. One is a fib. That's why we named it that. In just one teaspoon of soil, there can be more microbes than there are people on the planet. The forward pass wasn't added to American football until 1925. The first Google Doodle logo was for the Burning Man Festival in 1998. That was, you know, when they get creative with their logo on Google.com. And one of the original names that Twitter's founders briefly considered for their product was called Friendstalker. It almost was called Friendstalker. I don't know which is worse, that or X. All right, which one of those facts is a fib? As always, stick around because we're going to have the answer for you. 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

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Boy, this song has really caught on. It kind of catches people's attention because of the tempo change halfway through. Honest Ave featuring MGK. This one's called Crash First.

that it takes time. I'm coming to get you. Walking a straight line, I need me a breakthrough. The grapevine, sipping the grape juice. Chopping up, it's getting harder to face you.

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Three facts that a fib last hour. The forward pass wasn't added to American football until 1905. Not 1925, but still 36 years after the sport started. We'll play three facts and a fib again tomorrow, right around 4:35 on My 95.7.

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0: never say.
1: Olivia Rodrigo's stupid song. It certainly wasn't a stupid music festival, the Daisy Chain Fields Festival on Saturday night. She harmonized with Sarah McLachlan, Alanis Morissette, and Stevie Nicks. Take a listen to this.

cool. What a moment for Olivia. That's awesome. And then Stevie Nicks, too. She collaborated with Stevie on a song, too. Take a listen to this. Of course, that was Alanis Morissette.

like a hair on the back of the neck standing up moment for Olivia Rodrigo, pinching herself. And the coolest part about this festival that she put on and basically organized and collaborated with these artists with, Olivia Rodrigo's festival raised $20 million. $20 million for women-focused nonprofits. My 95.7, here's the Killers.

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0: Billie Eilish. That is Bad Guy on My 95.7, today's best music. All right, feel good stories, because not all news in the world has to be negative. Two Australian men were vacationing in Thailand when they spotted a couple of local workers struggling to repair a broken excavator, and they decided to stop basically and help these guys out. So if you're on vacation and you're seeing like hard labor workers struggling, would you stop and help? I guess these Australian guys did. It was a very nice moment that was caught on some security cameras, which is cool. And a pilot program in Olympia, Washington has helped keeping people off the streets homeless. That would be allowing people to live in their cars and RVs for up to 6 months with a permit. Under the program, homeowners can host at least one vehicle in a driveway, while churches can host up to two vehicles on their property for temporary housing. The program was put in place after city officials cited a public health emergency due to homelessness. So, as the program states, that anywhere a vehicle is placed, it must provide access to a bathroom. But this might be something that could catch on in other cities and hopefully help things out a little bit as people get back on their feet. And those are your feel-good stories tonight on My 95.7.
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There's Taylor Swift on My 95.7 trying to make that another number one radio single for her. I knew it. I knew you. Here's Jason Derulo now on My 95.7.

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You never judge a book by its cover. And if you've ever seen a picture of this group from Atlanta, they call themselves The Paradox. Let me just tell you, look them up on Google and enjoy this song because it's great.

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Hi, I'm Corey with another awesome hour of music for you from the beaches, Outkast, and Alex Warren on the way. 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
1: I think some of those lines at the Minnesota State Fair this weekend probably looked like they stretched to the end of the earth. 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

0: Lonely Road. 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So Harry Styles was performing at Madison Square Garden over the weekend, and he said, hey, we're at Madison Square Garden, home of the world champion New York Knicks. And of course, everybody cheered. And then he also added, plus, they also do weddings. Now, if you remember, Harry and Taylor Swift dated back in the day, and Styles' fiance, Zoe Kravitz, was at the wedding, minus Harry. Of course, Kravitz and Swift have been close friends for years, but the crowd laughed and they enjoyed it. And I think, he could have gone a lot farther with that joke if he would have wanted to, but I think he's a relatively respectful guy, and you don't want to get the Swifties after you. That's for sure. Stand by. Teddy Swims on the way. We'll play some Post Malone and the new one from Marshmello and Portugal, The Man, before 7 o'clock, too, on My 95.7.
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Well, good news. If you like the weather today, it's going to be kind of a carbon copy tomorrow. A little breezy, but high temps in the low 80s. I mean, it's not Labor Day technically, so summer is still going on. Even Wednesday looks decent with sunshine and a high near 78. Here's Flo Rida on

That was Rihanna with Don't Stop the Music. It's the 7 o'clock hour here on your Monday evening. Hello, everyone. I'm Jessie. Hopefully, you had a wonderful weekend, enjoyed some of that cooler weather and a little bit of rain, much needed rain, but this week drying out quite a bit. Coming up for you this hour, Liam Payne, Noah Kahan, Bruno Mars, some Nickelback, Dominic Fike.